0: I've been to Woodstock, and I dug it very much. And I love music. I just think one thing. This festival business is becoming a psychedelic concentration camp where people are being exploited. And there's enough of that. What is all this peace and love shit when you have police dogs out there?
1: Bonjour, je m'appelle Mathilde et j'ai 5 ans et j'ai envie de vous dire que vous êtes sur la clé des ondes.

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1: 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I'll never stop questioning what more I can do to love myself. Not knowing how to do that only results in trust issues. I may seem perfect to you, but I can't.

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Would anybody like to pay a dollar to touch my sister?

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I've never heard about these things before. You know, I'm singing some Creole song by French guys and the dude from Trinidad. But what is this record? What? Radio Sibel? Radio Sibel. What does that even mean? What does that even mean?

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Job bless the fathers, cause them job not pretty. 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Say a prayer before we go on war again. 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Burn the system down and then start again. I'm calling. All my generals feel rank.

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This is a Chananta lullaby. Son of the soil, my father's tribe. This is the vow of the Nazarite. Strong! From the line of David, if not want to play this, cause our songs are sacred. Not from the Matrix, not product placement. This is from the basement. Guan!

Greetings, all African brothers and sisters, young and old. That this is a century when Africa wakes up from its sleeping slumber and throws off the shackles of colonization. With this new dawn and a newfound freedom, our God-blessed continent is beginning to remember that Africa is the foundation of every aspect of civilization and the loving mother of all mankind. We now simply need to unite. The time has come. We owe it to ourselves.

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Satanic reverses. Bail out the banks on out to the churches. Satanic reverses. Bail out the banks on out to the churches. Satanic reverses. Bail out the banks on out to the churches. Satanic reverses.

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While in the United States, civil rights have collapsed at the hands of fundamentalists and national insecurity.

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Satanic reverses. Bail out the banks will not to the churches. Satanic reverses. Bail out the banks will not to the churches. Satanic reverses. Bail out the banks will not to the churches. Satanic reverses.

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Satanic reverse, bail out the banks belong to the churches. Satanic reverse, bail out the banks belong to the churches. Satanic reverse, bail out the banks belong to the churches. Satanic reverse.

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There is no fantasy. Why you never tell what you ever wanna claim? Truth is not fair when you try to get your last. We all fight the air without no any repairs. I still stare.

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Take a breath on the road, I don't get what I need.

that your morning voice? I really love your morning voice. I really love it. I really love it.